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Some of the voices in this ad break are AI generated. Hot Dance is all new. Wake up with Bert. Barry gets you home.

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0: 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Beats with character. Hot Dance Sessions every Thursday. It's pre-gaming the weekend like a pro. Quick heads up. Some of the voices in this ad break are AI generated. Hot Dance is all new. Wake up with Bert. Barry gets you home.

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Quick heads up. Some of the voices in this ad break are AI generated. Hot Dance is all new. Wake up with Bert. Barry gets you home.

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Come back to me. I miss you. 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

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I miss you. 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

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Some of the voices in this ad break are AI generated.

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1: 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Some of the voices in this ad break are AI generated.

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Some of the voices in this ad break are AI generated. Hot dance. Hot is all new. 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

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Barry gets you home.

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Some of the voices in this ad break are AI generated.

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1: 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Okay, so

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Hot Dance is all new. Wake up with Bert. 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